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14: When we're looking at partly cloudy skies, and I could see a few showers very late overnight, dropping to 48. Then for tomorrow, scattered showers mostly early, drying up in the afternoon, a high of 72. For tomorrow night, partly cloudy, mild, only drops to 62. More showers and thunderstorms on Saturday, warmer highs, low 80s. From WTWO, your local weather authority, I'm meteorologist Jesse Walker.

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6: drive it home. All right, when we're looking at partly cloudy skies, and I could see a few showers very late overnight, dropping to 48. Then for tomorrow, scattered showers mostly early, drying up in the afternoon, a high of 72. For tomorrow night, partly cloudy, mild, only drops to 62. More showers and thunderstorms on Saturday, warmer highs, low 80s. From WTWO, your local weather authority, I'm meteorologist Jesse Walker.

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0: unlocked the vaults, and we're replaying Casey Kasem's American Top 40, the 70s. This week is from May 19th, 1979. That's when the Village People were in the Navy. Donna Summer was looking for some hot stuff. Blondie had a heart of glass, and Peaches and Herb were reunited. You'll hear those hits and all the top 40 songs from May 19, 1979, right here on American Top 40, the 70s.
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8: Alright, when we're looking at partly cloudy skies, and I could see a few showers very late overnight, dropping to 48. Then for tomorrow, scattered showers mostly early, drying up in the afternoon, a high of 72. For tomorrow night, partly cloudy, mild, only drops to 62. More showers and thunderstorms on Saturday, warmer highs, low 80s. From WTWO, your local weather authority, I'm meteorologist Jesse Walker.

0: We've unlocked the vaults, and we're replaying Casey Kasem's American Top 40, the 80s. This week is from May 17th, 1980. That's when Bob Seger was running against the wind. Charlie Dore listened to The Pilot of the Airwaves. Dolly Parton was starting over again. And Lips, Inc. took us to Funky Town. You'll hear those songs, all the top 40 hits, and the long-distance dedications from May 17th, 1980, right here on American Top 40, the 80s.
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6: When we're looking at partly cloudy skies, and I could see a few showers very late overnight, dropping to 48. Then for tomorrow, scattered showers mostly early, drying up in the afternoon, a high of 72. For tomorrow night, partly cloudy, mild, only drops to 62. More showers and thunderstorms on Saturday, warmer highs, low 80s. From WTWO, your local weather authority, I'm meteorologist Jesse Walker.

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0: 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This week is from May 19th, 1979. That's when the Village People were in the Navy. Donna Summer was looking for some hot stuff. Blondie had a heart of glass, and Peaches and Herb were reunited. You'll hear those hits and all of the top 40 songs from May 19th, 1979, right here on American Top 40, the 70s.
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7: I keep seeing celebrities post me in the 90s versus now. Well, the person staring at me in the mirror is definitely not the same person that could pull off bootcut jeans. Time creeps up on us so slowly. You don't see it until suddenly you do. Same thing goes for your bills. 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

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Hi there, it's Rob. Good morning. Pat Benatar, Marvin Gaye, John Mellencamp, all this hour. But if you love that person lying next to you, tell her about it. 1027 WBOW.

1027 WBOW. Good morning. I'm Rob. Thank you for being here. We're going to look at everything that's happened in the Wabash Valley next. Also, we'll look at today's forecast. This is the Stray Cats in Rock This Town. Well,

0: We've unlocked the vaults, and we're replaying Casey Kasem's American Top 40, the 80s. This week is from May 17, 1980. That's when Bob Seger was running against the wind. Charlie Dore listened to The Pilot of the Airwaves. Dolly Parton was starting over again. And Lips, Inc. took us to Funky Town. You'll hear those songs, all the top 40 hits, and the long-distance dedications from May 17, 1980, right here on American Top 40, the 80s.
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2: Good morning from the WTWO Newsroom. I'm David Shepard reporting. A statewide bell-to-bell cell phone distraction bill has been signed into Indiana law. Governor Mike Braun signing it on Wednesday. It's an effort to keep devices out of the classroom and to keep students engaged. The restrictions aren't just for cell phones, though. The new law also includes restrictions for smartwatches, gaming devices, laptops, and more. The new cell phone law takes effect on July 1st. Greene County General Hospital has issued a second breach notice to Anthem over claims that it's not being paid correctly. The hospital says Anthem discovered more than 300 claim errors, totaling around $1 million in underpayments. But the hospital says only a fraction of those have been fixed. We have reached out to Anthem for comment, but have not heard back. Firefighters battled a blaze at an apartment in the 1700 block of Lafayette Avenue in Terre Haute Thursday morning. Officials say the firefighters had the blaze contained in under 20 minutes. No one was hurt, but several people were displaced. The Red Cross has been called in to assist them. Investigators have ruled the fire accidental. The U.S. Supreme Court ensuring Thursday that the abortion pill mifepristone can continue to be available by mail without an in-person appointment with a clinician. Two conservative justices, Clarence Thomas and Samuel Alito, dissented, while abortion advocates praised the ruling. And President Donald Trump has left China after 2 days of talks with President Xi Jinping. Trump says a lot of different problems were settled, but no major agreements have been announced so far. In the newsroom, I'm David Shepard reporting for WTWO, your local news leader.
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12: Good morning, everyone. We're looking for a chance of a few showers, mostly early today, otherwise fairly mild, highs into the low 70s. For tonight, partly cloudy, not bad on the temperatures, dropping to 62. For tomorrow, Saturday, we do see a chance of some scattered showers and thunderstorms. We start to warm up with a high of 82. From WTWO, your local weather authority, I'm meteorologist Jesse Walker.

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Good morning. I'm Rob. And the Indianapolis Chamber is floating a new nickname for Indy about a week before the Indy 500. I don't know if Indy needs another nickname. We'll get into this next.

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Indianapolis might be known as Speed City. Now, here's the thing. I like the term Speed City. It's kind of cool, but Indy already has no shortage of nicknames, including the Circle City, Naptown, Indy. You know, I mean, I don't know. Does it need another one? And number two, do you need a racing theme thing? I mean, I know all things IndyCar happen in Indianapolis, but don't you think if you've been interested in IndyCar or racing history or the Brickyard, you've probably already been there? I mean, don't get me wrong. Indy is a great city to visit, and I would recommend if you haven't been, you get yourself there, because I've had a lot of fun a couple of times there. Some great history in town as well. Some great eats, food, and all that good stuff. But as far as a nickname, I don't know if that advances the city the way they would like it to. Just a thought. I could be wrong. I've been known to be wrong in the past. Frankie Valli, Greece, 102.7.

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1027 WBOW. Good morning. I'm Rob. Thank you for being here. Go get that first cup of coffee. Get this day going. Rick Springfield this hour. Also, Huey Lewis in the news and Madonna. Right now, it is Men Without Hats in the safety dance.

Cash Valley overnight, and also some weather coming your way next. Could there be showers in the forecast? We'll find out. Rick Springfield and Love Somebody right here, 1027 WBOW.

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1: Good morning from the WTWO Newsroom. I'm David Shepard reporting. The remains of Navy Seaman First Class Wayne Newton have been brought home to Terre Haute. Newton was killed in action on the USS California during the attack on Pearl Harbor back in 1941. Almost 85 years later, his remains were brought back home after being positively identified. Newton will be laid to rest with full military honors tomorrow at 11 a.m. at Grandview Cemetery. Firefighters battled a blaze at an apartment in the 1700 block of Lafayette Avenue in Terre Haute Thursday morning. Officials say the firefighters had the blaze contained in under 20 minutes. No one was hurt, but several people were displaced. The Red Cross has been called in to assist. Investigators have ruled the fire accidental. Duke Energy held a groundbreaking yesterday for their Cayuga Energy Complex. The construction of two new natural gas turbines will bring nearly 500 megawatts of power to the station. That's on top of the 1,000 megawatts they already have. Construction on the project will create several hundred jobs in the area. The first turbine is expected to come online in 2029, with the second going online in 2030. And in world news this morning, President Trump has left China after 2 days of talks with President Xi Jinping. Trump says a lot of different problems were settled, although no major agreements have been announced so far. In the newsroom, I'm David Shepard reporting for WTWO, your local news leader.
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9: Good morning, everyone. We're looking for a chance of a few showers, mostly early today, otherwise fairly mild, highs into the low 70s. For tonight, partly cloudy, not bad on the temperatures, dropping to 62. For tomorrow, Saturday, we do see a chance of some scattered showers and thunderstorms. We start to warm up with a high of 82. From WTWO, your local weather authority, I'm meteorologist Jesse Walker.

WBOW. It was a week of big jumps, including a 14-point jump for Sister Sledge, a 21-point fall for Nicolette Larson, and Donna Summer making a run at number one. You know, I'm talking about Casey Kasem's American Top 40 from the 70s. This episode from May 19th, 1979. Here is Sunday Morning at 6 on 102.7 WBOW. Here's John Fogerty.

1027 WBOW. So some folks have been wondering what's going on with the Econo Lodge off of US 41. Well, Mayor Sackbun kind of gave us an update on it. We will talk about it next. I'll fill you in on what's going on. Eurythmics here, and here comes the rain again on 1027 WBOW.

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off of U.S. 41. Well, it is apparently closed, and Mayor Sackbun says they're going to start the demolition process soon. But before they can really start that, they have to have the asbestos removed from the old hotel. And, you know, you got to do that safely. You can't play around with that. You don't want it flying around in the air, and you don't want anyone working with it getting sick from it. So got to be careful. The plans, eventually, we'll see a private developer build a new hotel on the site. Oh, man, I love this song I'm going to play for you now. Pure Ear Candy. I thank my buddy Chip for turning me on to this. It's the Babies on 102.7 WBOW. 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

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Hi there, I'm Rob. Thanks for spending part of your morning with us. This hour, Blondie, also the Bee Gees and Eddie Money. 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

0: Unlocked the Vaults, and we're replaying Casey Kasem's American Top 40, the 70s. This week is from May 19th, 1979. That's when the Village People were in the Navy. Donna Summer was looking for some hot stuff. Blondie had a heart of glass, and Peaches and Herb were reunited. You'll hear those hits and all of the top 40 songs from May 19th, 1979, right here on American Top 40, the 70s.
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2: Good morning from the WTWO Newsroom. I'm David Shepard reporting. A statewide bell-to-bell cell phone distraction bill has been signed into Indiana law. Governor Mike Braun signing it on Wednesday. It's an effort to keep devices out of the classroom and to keep students engaged. The restrictions aren't just for cell phones, though. The new law also includes restrictions for smartwatches, gaming devices, laptops, and more. The new cell phone law takes effect on July 1st. Greene County General Hospital has issued a second breach notice to Anthem over claims that it's not being paid correctly. The hospital says Anthem discovered more than 300 claim errors, totaling around $1 million in underpayments. But the hospital says only a fraction of those have been fixed. We have reached out to Anthem for comment, but have not heard back. Firefighters battled a blaze at an apartment in the 1700 block of Lafayette Avenue in Terre Haute Thursday morning. Officials say the firefighters had the blaze contained in under 20 minutes. No one was hurt, but several people were displaced. The Red Cross has been called in to assist them. Investigators have ruled the fire accidental. The U.S. Supreme Court ensuring Thursday that the abortion pill mifepristone can continue to be available by mail without an in-person appointment with a clinician. Two conservative justices, Clarence Thomas and Samuel Alito, dissented, while abortion advocates praised the ruling. And President Donald Trump has left China after 2 days of talks with President Xi Jinping. Trump says a lot of different problems were settled, but no major agreements have been announced so far. In the newsroom, I'm David Shepard reporting for WTWO, your local news leader.
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11: Good morning, everyone. We're looking for a chance of a few showers, mostly early today, otherwise fairly mild, highs into the low 70s. For tonight, partly cloudy, not bad on the temperatures, dropping to 62. For tomorrow, Saturday, we do see a chance of some scattered showers and thunderstorms. We start to warm up with a high of 82. From WTWO, your local weather authority, I'm meteorologist Jesse Walker.

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Hi there, I'm Rob. So the spring of 1980 found pop disco on the charts, and there was a big jump for Lips, Inc. and an iconic artist charting one of their biggest hits for 15 weeks in a row. What show am I talking about? This was all going on Casey Kasem's America Top 40, the 80s, from May 17th, 1980. 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

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Hi there, I'm Rob, and this is this morning's random fact. And you'll either get some mileage out of this at the water cooler, or you just won't want to mention it at all. Ostrich farms routinely have difficulties getting male ostriches to breed because they often find their human caretakers more attractive than female ostriches. So there you go. I tell you what, it doesn't matter the species. Ladies just can't. You can't get a break, right? It's 102.7 WBOW.

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Hi there, it's Rob. 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The Spirit of Terre Haute Train and Concession Stand going to be operating daily in Deming Park starting Monday, June 1st between noon and 6, weather permitting. 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I could just watch them go by all day. So I've got to get over to Deming Park, give this train a ride. It could be a lot of fun. I hope you have fun if you ride it, too. In Excess, Devil Inside, right here on 1027 WBOW.

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0: We've unlocked the vaults, and we're replaying Casey Kasem's American Top 40, the 80s. This week is from May 17, 1980. That's when Bob Seger was running against the wind. Charlie Dore listened to The Pilot of the Airwaves. Dolly Parton was starting over again. And Lips, Inc. took us to Funky Town. You'll hear those songs, all the top 40 hits, and the long-distance dedications from May 17, 1980, right here on American Top 40, the 80s.
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15: Hi, everyone. We got a chance for a few showers early today. Otherwise, a high of 72. For tonight, partly cloudy down to 62. Tomorrow, as we kick off the weekend, some scattered showers and thunderstorms will be around with a daytime high of 82. It looks like a dry day on Sunday. Partly sunny and warmer, highs in the mid-80s. From WTWO, your local weather authority, I'm meteorologist Jesse Walker.

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Hi there, I'm Rob. Glad you're with me while you're working today. I believe this was what? The ballad off of Permanent Vacation? I loved the cassette because it kind of had the Permanent Vacation logo etched in the case. Yeah, it was so cool back in the day. 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

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Either way, it's the same song. 102.7 WBOW.

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The World Cup soccer tournament is this summer, and for the first time ever, the final game, the championship, will have a halftime show. 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

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It's all right. 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

0: unlocked the vaults, and we're replaying Casey Kasem's American Top 40, the 70s. This week is from May 19th, 1979. That's when the Village People were in the Navy. Donna Summer was looking for some hot stuff. Blondie had a heart of glass, and Peaches and Herb were reunited. You'll hear those hits and all the top 40 songs from May 19th, 1979, right here on American Top 40, the 70s.
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10: Hi, everyone. We got a chance for a few showers early today. Otherwise, a high of 72. For tonight, partly cloudy down to 62. Tomorrow, as we kick off the weekend, some scattered showers and thunderstorms will be around with a daytime high of 82. It looks like a dry day on Sunday. Partly sunny and warmer, highs in the mid-80s. From WTWO, your local weather authority, I'm meteorologist Jesse Walker.

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Well, Michael Jackson's got the biopic out in theaters now. Michael, and of course, they're working on the Beatles movies, where each Beatle gets his own movie as part of a four-movie Beatles experience. 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

Yeah, celebrating a Friday here on 102.7 WBOW. Coming up here in the next few minutes, I'll play you one from the Bengals and also give you details about how you can enter to win tickets to Holiday World. 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

0: We've unlocked the vaults, and we're replaying Casey Kasem's American Top 40, the 80s. This week is from May 17, 1980. That's when Bob Seger was running against the wind. Charlie Doerr listened to The Pilot of the Airwaves. Dolly Parton was starting over again. And Lips, Inc. took us to Funky Town. You'll hear those songs, all the top 40 hits, and the long-distance dedications from May 17, 1980, right here on American Top 40, the 80s.
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10: All right, everyone, we got a chance for a few showers early today, otherwise a high of 72. For tonight, partly cloudy down to 62. Tomorrow, as we kick off the weekend, some scattered showers and thunderstorms will be around with a daytime high of 82. It looks like a dry day on Sunday, partly sunny and warmer, highs in the mid-80s. From WTWO, your local weather authority, I'm meteorologist Jesse Walker.

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I was just thinking, I think last year during the NBA postseason, one of the players got fined for wearing a Madness t-shirt that had something objectionable on it. Anybody wearing Madness t-shirts in the NBA this year? I don't know. I haven't seen any. 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

Here's one from Paula Abdul, who returned to American Idol for a little guest appearance this past season, along with Randy Jackson. Oh, man. I think some fans want to see her come back full time. 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

1027 WBOW. Bit of a gray day out there. Some sunshine will be peeking through before the day is over, but some scattered showers and thunderstorms are in the forecast for tomorrow. Not a washout of a day, but probably going to have to dodge some rain a time or two. Here's Def Leppard.

0: Unlocked the Vaults, and we're replaying Casey Kasem's American Top 40, the 70s. This week is from May 19th, 1979. That's when the Village People were in the Navy. Donna Summer was looking for some hot stuff. Blondie had a heart of glass, and Peaches and Herb were reunited. You'll hear those hits and all of the top 40 songs from May 19th, 1979, right here on American Top 40, the 70s.
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8: Good afternoon, everyone. Still a chance for a lingering shower across the area, but most of that kind of moving out. Daytime high in the low 70s. For tonight, partly cloudy. We'll only drop to 62. For tomorrow, chances of some scattered showers and storms. May see some early, then more later in the day. It'll be a warm day, though, with a high in the low 80s. From WTWO, your local weather authority, I'm meteorologist Jesse Walker.

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We're going back to May 17th, 1980 to relive the music.

1027 WBOW. St. George Orthodox Church on South 4th Street in Terre Haute is having their annual Mediterranean Festival, noon to 6 on Sunday. 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

1027 WBOW. Well, they're getting calls from Taylor Swift, her friends, that is. She's telling people to keep their summers flexible for her wedding. Not sending out notices, not sending out text messages. She's making phone calls because it's easier to keep things quiet that way. And she's not giving them an exact date either. Keep your summer open. That's very vague, but you know, when you're Taylor Swift, I'm guessing you can do that. And people will still change their plans for your wedding. Here's Depeche Mode, WBOW.

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Here's Naked Eyes.

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If you're listening while you work on this Friday, thanks for tuning in. I know a lot of folks out there like to listen, like my favorite girls that work down at Wabash Valley Dermatology and Med Spa. Ladies, if you're listening,

0: We've unlocked the vaults, and we're replaying Casey Kasem's American Top 40, the 80s. This week is from May 17, 1980. That's when Bob Seger was running against the wind. Charlie Dore listened to The Pilot of the Airwaves. Dolly Parton was starting over again. And Lips, Inc. took us to Funky Town. You'll hear those songs, all the top 40 hits, and the long-distance dedications from May 17, 1980, right here on American Top 40, the 80s.
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5: Good afternoon, everyone. Still a chance of a lingering shower across the area, but most of that kind of moving out. Daytime high in the low 70s. For tonight, partly cloudy. We'll only drop to 62. For tomorrow, chance of some scattered showers and storms. May see some early, then more later in the day. It'll be a warm day, though, with a high in the low 80s. From WTWO, your local weather authority, I'm meteorologist Jesse Walker.

but by Sunday, it'll be melting if you're in the sun. It's going to be a warm and humid Sunday out there. Temperatures in the mid-80s Sunday afternoon. The feel of summer as we wrap up this weekend. Here's the Eagles.

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1027 WBOW. Somebody was driving in front of me yesterday and threw some trash out the window. And I was so irritated. Like, there have been times I've wanted to go up to people that throw trash out of their window and pick up the trash and throw it back in their car. I think it's just rude and lazy. But the good news is, a new report found litter across the U.S. has declined 34% since 2020. Roadway litter falling 22%. Waterway litter.

1027 WBOW. If you have to be working for the weekend, especially Sunday morning, you might as well listen to some 70s music. Casey Kasem's American Top 40, the 70s. It comes your way Sunday morning starting at 6 a.m. And this Sunday morning, we're going back to 1979. One way or another. Tune in if you're up that early. 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
7: Good afternoon, everyone. Still a chance for a lingering shower across the area, but most of that kind of moving out. Daytime high in the low 70s. For tonight, partly cloudy. We'll only drop to 62. For tomorrow, chances some scattered showers and storms. May see some early, then more later in the day. It'll be a warm day, though, with a high in the low 80s. From WTWO, your local weather authority, I'm meteorologist Jesse Walker.

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They stopped to help a man with a flat tire and quickly realized he was suffering a heart attack. The boys called 911, stayed with him until first responders arrived. They saved his life. Hey! I don't know if they changed his tire or not, but good for those kids. 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

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If you want to rock this weekend, don't forget the Mill is hosting 38 Special. They'll be in concert tomorrow, 7 o'clock. Should be a good show. I saw them a couple years ago, folks. I'm telling you, they still got it. Here's Donnie Iris, WBOW.

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1: 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The week of May 17th, 1980. Gosh, I would have been what, like 11 years old? I'm sure I loved the music back then, and I'm sure you did too, which is why tomorrow morning at 6 a.m. you should tune in. Casey Kasem's American Top 40 is going to take us back to that date in 1980. Everybody.

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Well, we don't spin records anymore. We just push buttons, but they play great music. And it's the music from when we used to spin records back in the 80s. We play a lot of it for you. 70s, 80s, and some 90s, too. 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

0: unlocked the vaults, and we're replaying Casey Kasem's American Top 40, the 70s. This week is from May 19th, 1979. That's when the Village People were in the Navy. Donna Summer was looking for some hot stuff. Blondie had a heart of glass, and Peaches and Herb were reunited. You'll hear those hits and all of the top 40 songs from May 19th, 1979, right here on American Top 40, the 70s.
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11: Hi, everyone. We're looking at partly cloudy skies tonight. Could see a few showers very late overnight, 62 the low. For tomorrow to start the weekend, some scattered showers and storms around. It will be warmer, a high of 78. For tomorrow night, still a few lingering showers, dropping to 62. Sunday looks dry, sunny, and warmer, highs in the mid-80s. From WTWO, your local weather authority, I'm meteorologist Jesse Walker.

VOW. I'm envisioning you right now dancing around your house cleaning this weekend. Right? You do that. Do you have a smart speaker? 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

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I hope everyone has a sweet weekend. I'm Julie Henricks. 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Weekdays from 2 to 6, we get to play all this great music that, well, quite frankly, I grew up with. Feels like yesterday when I was growing up to this music. Now, my youngest son graduating from Purdue University tomorrow. Yes, indeed. I have a 23-year-old who is headed off to the world. Am I emotional? Yeah, a little. And I'm sure tomorrow I'll be crying. But as you all know out there, we raise our kids to be independent, and then they are. This is Queen, 1027 WBOW. Have a great weekend, everyone. I'll talk to you on Monday.

My paws were sizzling in the seat, and I had my whole head out the window just trying to cool off. Then my human drove us to Adam's Garage. They had a special on AC repair, so they fixed it quick, and get this, they had a free treat just for me. And they even put my picture on the wall. I'm basically famous now. 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

0: We've unlocked the vaults, and we're replaying Casey Kasem's American Top 40, the 80s. This week is from May 17th, 1980. That's when Bob Seger was running against the wind. Charlie Doerr listened to The Pilot of the Airwaves. Dolly Parton was starting over again. And Lips, Inc. took us to Funky Town. You'll hear those songs, all the top 40 hits, and the long-distance dedications from May 17th, 1980, right here on American Top 40, the 80s.
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10: Hi, everyone. We're looking at partly cloudy skies tonight. Could see a few showers very late overnight, 62 the low. For tomorrow to start the weekend, some scattered showers and storms around. It will be warmer, a high of 78. For tomorrow night, still a few lingering showers, dropping to 62. Sunday looks dry, sunny, and warmer, highs in the mid-80s. From WTWO, your local weather authority, I'm meteorologist Jesse Walker.

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